Comes the two to the three to the four. When it's last call and they kick us out the door. It's getting kinda late, but the ladies want some more. 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

0: Det er de næste fantastiske madret, som den, jeg lige så her, der er ekstremt lækker mad, hvis man skal se The Game, en fodboldkamp eller en anden kamp på fjernsyn. Cooking with the Bird. 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
1: They say the holy water's watered down, and this town's lost its faith. Our colors will fade eventually, so if our time is running out, day after day, we'll make the mundane a masterpiece. Oh my, my, oh my, my love, I take one look at you, you're taking me out.

Comes the two to the three to the four. When it's last call and they kick us out the door. It's getting kinda late, but the ladies want some more. Oh my, good Lord. Tell them drinks.